0: ass into the chat. Like, he get behind and he like, damn. He like, I just keep on doing that dance.
1: I went out with this boy once, yeah. And I met all his family, went to some like family barbecue. And in the end, oh no, you're not my girl. You know, we're just like hanging out, aren't we?